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1: 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Samparka 01 545 46 66.

0: ExxonMobil, too much money. When you look at one company, when they made 12 times what they made the year before, they're going to give some of that back to the public. And they better cut the retail price, the consumer price.
1: Well, environmental and poverty campaign has blasted BP for profiteering. I put that claim to Matt Stanley, who's head of market engagement at data company Kepler.
2: Look, it's a fair question, one that a few people asked me this morning. The way that we have to differentiate what is happening in oil markets is, if you look at it through the optics of where Brent or crude oil is trading, which has largely been pretty flat, that's an unfair assessment of how oil markets are performing, because the end user puts gasoline or petrol or diesel into their cars, not crude oil. So this is all a story around refining assets and how those margins are performing. So, for example, when the petroleum products that the end user purchases, what is the price of those versus the price of the crude oil that's going in to make those products? And put simply, there is not enough refining capacity globally, especially in Europe, in order to meet demand. And that's what's causing oil prices or diesel and gasoline prices to become so elevated. The difference between those prices and how those margins are faring is basically how the likes of BP and Shell and Exxon and Chevron are all making money.
1: You say making money, they're huge profits, four-year highs.
2: When you own a massive asset like a big refinery, like Saudi Aramco, one of the biggest oil company in the world, BP as well as in Europe, some years are good and some years are bad. 5 years ago, those refining margins were almost negative. And there was no conversation around, you know, the president of America, the USA didn't say, well, we'll subsidize those refineries because they're actually losing money. It's the extent of where capitalism lies. They employ thousands of people. They keep the economy moving. Last quarter was very good. Who knows? In a year's time, that could be a negative quarter.
1: Will this kind of bring into question again around windfall tax? I mean, Trump says they should give some of the money back to the people.
2: Yeah, but he also one of his things during his manifesto when he was running for office again was drill, baby, drill. So is it drill, baby, drill, but only to a certain point I'm happy you're making profits against? Look, it's a balancing act. And where we are in a Goldilocks moment where it comes to how much investment the likes of Shell and BP and Chevron and Exxon in the US, that goes back into the system, goes back into infrastructure, back into the local economy, good for jobs. Is it bad for the end user? Look, supply is there. It just happens to be the market dynamics are showing extremely profitable margins.
1: That was Matt Stanley from Kepler. I've got Isaac Stell, investment manager at Wealth Club, with me. Give us some good news, Isaac. So obviously those profits, they're backwards looking, aren't they? That the price of oil has come down from those highs of $120 a barrel that we saw earlier in the year, but still quite volatile.
3: Yes, that's right. The oil price is heading back down again, but how long that will last is anyone's guess. In earlier this year, fears that the conflict in the Middle East could disrupt supply to the Strait of Hormuz sent Brent crude soaring from around $70 a barrel to more than $100. But following the issuance of the Memorandum of Understanding, prices have now fallen back and sit just above $80 a barrel. It hasn't, however, been a smooth ride. Every new headline on a potential ceasefire or renewed tensions is still moving the market, and it's doing so in a very dramatic fashion. So for now, the oil prices are just being driven by supply and demand fundamentals. It's also being driven by geopolitics, and that's important because where the oil price goes next will have a big influence on profits of companies like BP, but also implications for consumers at the pump.
1: Yeah, and that big question for many people, when will bills be cheaper? Isaac Stell, investment manager at Wealth Club. Thank you. A coalition of 25 mostly Democrat-led US states are suing the Trump administration over its imposition of a new round of tariffs on 60 countries. Last month, Washington introduced fresh levies of between 10 and 12.5% on a range of trading partners, saying they haven't done enough to tackle forced labor. The levies were imposed just as previous global tariffs expired. Now, for many of us, our phones, they contain private information, don't they? Conversations and photos. But how would you feel if the government was allowed to access it? Well, US tech giant Apple has confirmed it's launched a new legal complaint against the UK government. The dispute, according to UK newspaper The Financial Times, is over demands for a so-called backdoor access to encrypted data of users. Now, this comes a year after the Home Office agreed to drop a previous order Silky Carlo is the director of campaign group Big Brother Watch.
4: This is about creating a backdoor into a product that's used by around 35 million people in the UK that allows the government to then dip into phones whenever it likes. And that's very different. That's a mass surveillance power. When we look at something like Apple's products being broken, it's incredibly worrying because the way in which we use them these days, the amount of private and sensitive data that we all use, the role that it plays in business and in our everyday lives, means that if data is compromised en masse, there are national security consequences. I mean, it's really quite incredibly serious, let alone the consequences for individuals. This is a secret order, by the way. It's kind of a miracle that we even know that this landmark legal challenge is happening, because Apple is committing a criminal offence if it even talks about the existence of this order from the British government to break into iCloud. And so it essentially means that the agencies would be able to process and access the data of tens of millions of people in this country through our phone data, but it also actually has implications for everyone around the world that uses Apple's products. So it has serious consequences for Apple as a whole business.
1: That was Silky Carlo, director of campaign group Big Brother Watch. Meanwhile, the UK government has said it would not comment on legal proceedings or what it calls operational matters. Now, one of the world's biggest games publishers, the US company EA, is behind titles like FIFA and Sims, is expected to close its $55 billion deal to go private today. The buyout by a group of investors, including Saudi Arabia's public investment fund, had raised worries over creative freedom and also over the amount of debt involved. Now, it is understood to be the largest leveraged buyout in history, and what that means is a significant amount of the purchase is financed by borrowing. The deal, though, will take EA private, meaning all of its public shares will be bought and will no longer be traded on a stock exchange. Well, that's it from World Business Express with me, Sarah Rogers. Please do subscribe, though, to get the latest. Just search for World Business Express wherever you get your podcasts.

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1: Imagine a group of teenagers climbing tower blocks, stopping traffic in the middle of the night, negotiating with the police. These are the young people who built Romania's high-speed internet infrastructure in a time when getting online was a luxury few could afford.
0: The teenagers who wired Romania. Thursday at 1:30 and 8:30 GMT.